0: was Mandy Barnett, and You Win Again. All right, this is Al Slim and his daughter, High, Dry and Homeless.
1: Thank you very much. Thank you very much, everyone. Let's welcome back Anne Kirkpatrick. Big hand to Anne. Here's a new song we're going to do together. It's about the weather. It's called High, Dry and Homeless. Here we go right now.

That was Tammy Wynette and Until I Can Make It On My Own. This is Porter Wagoner and your old love letters.

0: Oh, great track by Patsy Cline. 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
0: This is a gentleman called John Malloy and Send Me a Letter, Amanda.

John Mayer from the very famous album called Continuum, and there was a thing called Gravity. Here's a song from an Australian song. The band is South Summit. The song is called On the Dash.

0: Couple of tracks there from Steve Jansen's 2007 album called Slope, featuring our man David Sylvian on lead vocals. The first one we heard was Ballad of a Dead Man, also featuring Joan Wasser on vocals, and we followed that with Playground Martyrs. We're almost out of time, folks. Unfortunately, I've got four more albums I could have selected tracks from, but we're running thin on time because this is coming down the pipe, which is exciting.
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0: And your host tonight on The Rock Show is none other than Craig Boone. And I've just been chatting to Craig, and he has a very interesting show lined up for you. I think you might like it. So I'd be sticking around to listen to a bit of it myself when I get home. We've only got 6 minutes left together, though, dear listener, to get into some more David Sylvian music. And that's not nowhere near enough to play you the things that I intended to play you. His music gets quite jangly and spare. He had this project that where he wanted to dismantle pop songs and the idea of a pop song, remove as much as he possibly could without breaking the thing. And as you can imagine, things get quite odd, quite

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a freak. 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What frustration send you off? You think it's soft in a ghetto?

Yeah, what a way to finish off the program. 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That is The Boys from America. They are Hollywood Vampires. Of course, that's Alice Cooper, Joe Perry and Johnny Depp off the album from 2015 with the old Who classic My Generation. I love it. Hope you did as well. Before that, good track too by a new guy to the playlist, Red Shahan. And that was Revolution. Hey, my friends, can't believe it. Time is done and dusted. We are finished for the day. Can't believe it. Hey, that concludes Trekkers Rock and Blues Show for this week. This little program originated from studios in Mildura, Victoria, Australia. It's been great having your company. Look forward to it again next week on the station that you're on right now. Hey, you want to get in touch with Tech? 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And grab us on Facebook. That'd be brilliant as well. Tekkers Tracks, all one word, lowercase. TECKAS Tracks. And there we will be. Have yourselves a great week. Kicked off 2020.

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2: Good morning, I'm David Cameron. The West Australian Premier has described a fatal shark attack off Rottnest Island yesterday as deeply distressing. A 38-year-old Perth man was bitten on the legs while spearfishing. He was brought to shore but couldn't be revived. In a statement, Roger Cook says it's a devastating time for the man's family and friends. He's also thanked first responders and emergency crews who attended the scene. The funeral has been held in Gaza of the head of the armed wing of Hamas, Izzaldin al-Haddad, who was killed in an Israeli attack in Gaza City. Israel had accused al-Haddad of helping plan the deadly Hamas assault on Israel in October 2023. More from the BBC's Amir Nada in Jerusalem.
3: The body of Izzaldin al-Haddad was held aloft by mourners alongside posters bearing his face. The 56-year-old had spent nearly four decades in Hamas, a longtime military commander and the de facto leader in Gaza as of last year. His wife and daughter are believed to have been killed alongside him. Haddad's assassination is being touted as a significant moment by Israeli officials. He's believed to have been one of the last living masterminds of the October the 7th attacks. Following the strikes, the Israeli Defense Minister Israel Katz called the family of a former hostage who said Haddad had been her captor in Gaza. Israel believes he had used a number of hostages as human shields.
2: An investigation is underway in Thailand after it

0: Cafe. It's karaoke on the highway. Oops, too many lattes. The juniors, the seniors, talent pathways.
1: Avery Thomas, that's a strong mark.
2: Mate, I used to play with him, eh?
0: It's the frost, it's the fog, the spray, and the spray. The crescendo of car horns from the parking bay. 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

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Me and my family got to pack up and go.